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Also, we are broadcasting in Morning Life Devotion, our group of pastors who are dedicated in bringing the Word of God to the people through this media. I would like to greet all the pastors that are present in our group morning devotion, as well as everybody else who is listening and watching through the Merafo 360 FM. We thank the Lord, as I used to say, who gives us this opportunity that we should use this facility that Brother Lebo has afforded us to use. May God bless him. And as we usually do, once more this morning, let us start by a prayer. Can we close our eyes, those who can? Dear Heavenly Father, we want to thank you this morning that you give us this wonderful opportunity that we should once more come to your presence in prayer. We thank you. We honor your great name. We thank you for your grace upon our lives. We thank you for being a God who is loving, who is caring, who is so gracious upon our lives. Once more, as we start this morning devotion, we commit it to you, Lord. Guide us, lead us, and through us, Lord, speak to us and to everybody who will be listening through this media. Lord, we are praying also that as we bring this message to the people out there, there are those really who are in need of your intervention. Those, Lord, that need your answers. Those, Lord, that needs to hear from you. Do so, Lord, as we keep on praying and also exhorting those who are listening. Thank you, Father, for this morning once more. In Jesus' name we pray. Amen. As usually, I'm sorry, every Wednesday morning, it is our time where we dedicate this morning into praying for marriages. Last week and a week before, we did so when we prayed for marriages. And again, this morning, we continue praying for marriages. And we do so, as I have said it again and again, because marriages does need our prayer, does need our attention. Those who are in marriages, unintended so, sometimes find themselves in difficulties that sometimes lead to a point where they also decide that they should call it quits. Some of them, they do get some help where they go to the people that can help them, where they go for counseling, where they get people that can speak to them and help them in those moments of difficulties, and the marriage get rescued in that way. But how many do end up not only in divorce, but in animosity between the two, those who are married? Sometimes even end up, you know, killing each other and ostracizing the children who are left behind in that marriages, leaving a trail of hardship and hurt in the lives of people. That's why we are praying for marriages, because the God we are praying to, even if people does not listen to us, even people take this, you know, for granted, but we know that the God that we are focusing, we are giving our prayers to, that's here. He listens,
and he answers. We do in this podium heard from time to time people who are calling in, because at the end of this podcast, we will be leaving a message that if there are those who want to call, they should call that line. They should be having some problem. They should be perhaps having a comment or two which they would like to leave. They should call. Or if they need help, there is always somebody. As I say, you know, this is a group of pastors. Nkulunkulu makasibusise. And I would like to welcome all. I'm sorry I won't be seeing who is on, but I can see there are those who are already starting to call in. Welcome, welcome everybody. I am happy to see those who are coming in. We are praying for marriages, and today we are going to take a character or a person from the Bible who we want to speak about him on his marriage. And his name is Abraham. The question that I might have from the beginning as we start our broadcasting is, you know, is God really having any interest in your marriage? Does he really care about your marriage? And let's look on the life of Abraham and then understand if really God does have really any interest in our marriages. Sometimes things happen in our marriage because we ended up, you know, thinking that, you know, it is me and my wife, it is me, and in this marriage alone, there is nobody who cares. Even, you know, God seems to be so distant that you never think that he might have any interest in your marriage. And you end up, you know, doing things out of frustration in your marriage because you think there is no help. Is God really having any interest in your marriage? And if he does have an interest in your marriage, what does he think about your marriage, the way you conduct it? If we read in Genesis chapter 18, we see God coming from heaven. This is what I would like to say, that he came from heaven and came down on earth, having two missions to accomplish on the earth. The first one was to come to Abraham and leave some blessings in Abraham's life. He came, and the Bible says, you know, it only identifies God and whoever was with God as three men. They came to Abraham and they pronounced some blessings that Abraham, as already God had told him, that he will be a father of many nations. As God has already told him that he's going to bless him with a son, he told him that now it is the time that those blessings should find realization, that Sarah, his wife, will have a child. And he said, about this time next year, Sarah will be having a baby. We know the old story. That was the first mission that God had for Abraham. And you know, answering the question that I had from the beginning, does really God care about your marriage? If really God took time to come to Abraham and address his marriage issues, in other words, the God who has created the world, the God who has created everything, your maker does care about your marriage. Your maker, he's interested in your marriage. And if we know that, then we would know that we have in him a haven where we can always go when we have got problems. And after that, you know, God, after bringing that message from him, he then turned away and went for his
second mission. I won't touch that. If God, you know, help us and be with us, we will talk about the second mission next week. But I would like, before I even talk about the message that God has brought to Abraham, to give a background to this issue of Abraham and the mission that God has brought to him. What can we learn from that mission? Number one, Abraham was a scientist of his time. Bible tells us that he was from Mesopotamia in Ur of the Chaldees. Mesopotamia is this area where there is Iraq presently. This place during that time of Abraham was a most civilized place than all the other places in the world. If you read history about this place, it has so developed that, you know, even other places was coming to it for certain helps. This is the place where it has developed in its sciences. This is a place that has developed culturally. This is the place that it has developed, you know, economically. And Abraham was in that place. And in that place, as it has developed like that, Abraham also was versed in the then sciences of the time. He's the one, if we read history, that, you know, after coming to Canaan, when it was dry in Canaan and then there was no food, he went to Egypt, you know, to see if he can find life there. He found life, he encountered some problems there. But in Egypt, the history tells us that that's where he brought some sciences that he knew from his place in Mesopotamia. In other words, when we talk about Abraham, we are not talking about a nonentity. We are not talking about a person who was backward in as far as civilization is concerned. We are not talking about a person who, because he was a believer, anyway, he knew nothing. But he was a person who was versed in the sciences of the time. And secondly, Abraham, in spite of living in this metropolitan area of the first class, you know, countries of the world, he chose a life of a nomad, a person who lived agriculturally, you know, living from place to place because of the kind of stock that he has. In other words, he was a wealthy man, not only materially, because also of the things that he have. You know, we can think of the cattle, we can think of the sheep, we can, all these things he had. And also, as he was marching from Mesopotamia to Canaan, what we realize, apart from Lot and his family, Abraham had servants. Now that tells us something about the man Abraham. Having then painted this picture, who is this Abraham that we are talking about? We can go ahead then and talk to him religiously. The Bible tells us that Abraham believed God, that he was the only creator of the heaven and earth. He believed and exercised his life, his life as a person who is a believer in God. The Bible tells us that, you know, especially if we read historically, that during his time, the majority of people that lived in Ur of the Chaldees did not believe in God. If Stephen gave testimony in the book of Acts, he confronted his
audience that time and said, your fathers stayed the other side of the river where they worshipped idols. He was referring to Mesopotamia. He was referring to Ur of the Chaldees. He was referring to the generation of Abraham. That during his time, Abraham, the majority of people worshipped idols. Yet Abraham chose to worship God in spite of all that onslaught of unbelievers that was in and around him. And the Bible tells us that God noticed. If you are a believer, even if it's difficult, even if people you know think that what you are doing, you know, is of none, you know, effect, it does not mean that you should give up. God is noticing. He believed God until God, as we have said, you know, in Genesis chapter 18, from verse 17 onwards to verse 19. God then said, I'd rather come and give to Abraham his blessings. Then verse 19 says that, seeing that Abraham, he will conduct his family after him in his marriage, being a married person, he had, you know, standards that he abided to. He had values that he, you know, lived after. He lived believing in God. And the Bible says God came to Abraham to bless him and give even the future hope of the world, the Christian world, upon Abraham, because he conducted his family well in his marriage. This speaks to us that even today, we've got a responsibility as Christians. And we does not, you know, talk like that very easily. We know that for all those who are married, we have got children, especially who are teenagers and, you know, around that age. It's not easy for you always, you know, to have your children listening to you, to have your children obeying you. And it is irrespective of the fact that you are a Christian or a non-Christian. Children are children, will be behaving the way they like. It does not mean that, I mean, as a Christian, that does not affect us. But the Bible tells us that we should bring them in the way that after, I mean, they have grown, they should not leave it. And Abraham do that. For us, you know, in marriages, we've got a responsibility of our children. And in our children, we have got, you know, the trajectory of the future generation. If we don't train them, if we don't, you know, have time to say no, even if they don't understand it. If we don't bring them to God, not only through prayers, but by talking to them, we are building a wrong generation. The Bible says that when God came on earth to bless Abraham, it was on the basis that in his marriage, he conducted himself well. And because he conducted himself well, the Bible says that God said, the way he is, he will also bring his children to follow up in his footsteps. In our marriages, this is a cardinal responsibility, that we learn to bring our children after ourselves. And it calls for responsibility, that even if it's difficult in marriage, live in such a way that you give hope to your generation after you. Live in such a way that you leave a legacy that your children hopefully will live like yourself. The Bible says that God said, because Abraham will bring up a family
will bring up his pedigree in a way that fears the Lord, in a way that respects God, in a way that believes God, then I can invest in him, the future generation, that people believes in God. God believes that to you as a Christian, to you as a believer, he trusts you, that you can bring about a new generation of people that believe in God in a society where it is difficult to believe in God, in a society that is, you know, from left to right, not believing in God. God believes in you. And on these words, I would like to end up by, you know, citing these two things. It is, you know, in our own responsibility that we should try our level best to train up our children in the ways of the Lord, so that when they have grown, they should never leave it. Look, for instance, in the life of Job. The Bible tells us that during his time, no matter how difficult it was in his children, but he lived his life as an example before his children. It does not mean always they will listen to you, but it does not mean that you should give up. Train up your child in the ways of the Lord. It's an investment for the future. It might not be seen now. The result might not be clear now, might not be seen today. But if you keep on investing in his life, that seed, even after you have left, after you have, you know, gone to glory, it will germinate. He will remember you. Keep on keeping on. But we know that, I mean, a lack of doing so also brings heartache. When you read about the life of Eli in the temple, he had two sons. For one reason or another, the Bible tells us that the sons of Eli were scoundrels. They fear not the Lord. They were wicked. So wicked that even the people that came to worship God were also, you know, troubled by these young people. And many times, you know, I ask myself, how does it happen when a child is born in the church, in that environment where God is so much, you know, taught about, he become a scoundrel in the church? It is a choice. It is willingness, whether I am willing to listen or I'm going to take. And another point, you know, that came into me is that it all depends what kind of a society that these children were living in. What kind of friends did they have? What is it that they are talking? Where do they waste their time that made them that even right in the church they should behave like that? But it does not mean that even if your children are like that, you should give up. Take them to the Lord in prayer. Do what you can do best as a parent. Do what you can do best as a father, as a mother. Never give up, because it's an investment in their lives. God should help us that, you know, in our time as the family, in our time, in our marriages, we should never give up in having hopes in our children. The Bible says concerning Abraham, God knows that he will lead his children in a very good way. In the future, he will have a generation. We must never give up. We are praying for marriages. In marriages, there are quite a number of things that happen. Number one, it's a commitment of us as couple to one another, where even in our different personalities, we should find ourselves as one. Number two, God blesses us with the children in marriages.
and it's our responsibility to bring them up. And sometimes it's difficult to bring them up in that environment. Sometimes we give up. Sometimes we call it quits. Sometimes we kill each other and murder each other because it's difficult in our marriage. That's why it is our responsibility to pray for your marriage, to pray for marriages out there, to pray for our own marriages. God help us that as we go through difficult times, we should be able to stand the tide of problems that we are encountering. May God help you as you are pondering on these issues. Even if you had come to a point that you want to give up in your marriage, don't give up. There is still God out there who is able to help you, who can help you. In this group of morning devotion, we've got a line that you can call and somebody else can talk to you. We don't have all the answers, but in one way or another, God does help us that we should sometimes help those who are calling to become a hope, to come a hand upon which they can lean. You can call this number, please, if you are having some problem, or even if you want to talk to somebody, ask questions. There is a number that you can call, and the number is 069-892-1695. Please call that number should you have a need to do so, and somebody will talk to you about it. To repeat the number again, it's 069-892-1695. May God bless us. Thank you for listening, for coming in, for being part of this podcast this morning. May God bless you. We are going to have a time to pray. May God bless us. Let's bow our heads and pray. Dear Heavenly Father, we want to thank you once more this morning for having these thoughts this morning about marriages, for having these thoughts this morning that you are still a pillar of our hope in marriages, that we can call you anytime, in any generation. You are the immutable God. You don't change. When things changes, you remain the same. The same you were in the times of Abraham, the same you are today. That you take interest in our marriages. You take interest in our families. Thank you, Lord, that you should become a hope of our lives, even in modern times. And thank you, Lord, that we have seen you in our lives, that each time, Lord, you have called us to call upon your name, when we call upon it, we can see the results. We are praying for marriages out there. We are praying for people who are going through those difficult times. Lord, instill into their heart that you are the hope in times of trouble. And Lord, in their own way, as they call upon you, I pray in Jesus' name that let your hand extend and touch and respond to their cry. We thank you, Lord, that you do so as we pray for marriages. Thank you, Lord, that we can invest our marriages upon you, and that in you, Lord, we are safe. We pray in Jesus' name. Amen. Thank you very much once more for listening, in Jesus' name. Amen.

sulla. I can imagine what kind of confidence David had when he faced the giant. I have a feeling the confidence came because he knew who he had and not what he had. He knew the kind of God that was with him. And I pray that you have

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6: 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Linda on mic on the Easy Breezy Breakfast Show. 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
1: 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They don't want hotel stays. Tourists want home stays. They want craft markets. They want money to stay with the locals. 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

0: Anong e sounda ya ka radio ya no, e sounda ya ka radio e ke itseng ya no. 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Wa bona ga go tsene code re sounda ya ka radio re itse. 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
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Yeah. 16,200,000. Yeah. How far Chelte? 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Yeah. 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

0: It's your boy Easy from Wedela Mphakamisa Slam Fashion 2.
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0: Hello, sir.
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More or less, how much to repatriate citizens of Malawi from South Africa to Malawi? 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Yeah, by they have gathered there for repatriation. Malawi if it commissioned 8 buses to come to South Africa, 10 more buses to expedite. 980 Malawians already deported from Lindela since the 10 June 2026. First 150 repatriation. The first 150 returned by bus from Western Cape, 16 June via Zimbabwe and Mozambique. Yeah, no, Malawi government, they've got an unprecedented financial, logistics, and humanitarian demands for 10,000 citizens. 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Yeah, yano rough cost ya ting. 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Yeah, bare BCR diamonds. It's from 800 to 1.5 per person. 1.5 is a 10,000 or 30,000 guy for a long distance bus trip. Go border ring. Yeah, go Mwanza. Yeah, you know, this is 1,500 kilometers. Koya ko Malawi. 1,500 kilometers. Koya ko tswa ko Durban go ya ko Malawi border ko Mwanza. Yeah, that covers fuel, it covers driver, it covers security. It also covers border admin. Yeah, can't tell gore he go tlonna le e ka re le di toll gates ya ke re ke di yo settings. So 1,000 are 1,000 per person. Yeah, for emergency travel document. Kape emergency travel document 1,000 per person. Kana batho ba gabana transport, gabana di document. And a document, an emergency document, it's 1,000 rand. 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

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Yeah. How about a crocodile? 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Yeah, but we preserve. 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

0: 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dedicated and you practice the art of juggling every time ga motho a kgona go juggle a dira sele le sele o itse gore motho o na le discipline man this act is very entertaining and can be performed by 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

tsweletse merafo. Good morning, good morning, wena my bestie. Good morning, wena mamedi. Ke pina monate ya ntate Kefa Semenya. Are batho ba qabane ba boele ba tshwarelane. What a beautiful Wacky Wednesday this is, and I hope wherever you're listening from, you are well taken good care of. It is your girl, the lovely, the amazing Cynthia K at the official encounter. And the time right now is the 10:35 on the dot on the 17th of June, still in the youth month and enjoying it like nobody's business. Now, wherever you are, make sure no matter the circumstance, you celebrate up until it ends. I get my bestie. Exactly. Let me remind you a little bit of our vision right there. Our vision is to be the most innovative radio to connect people with opportunities, and our mission as well is to inform, educate, and entertain you. I get my bestie. Exactly. What's up, heck? Our Wednesday, Harry Fitler, Ribua Kadi Jontes, I'm not into the delicious because that's what I'm talking. You know very well, you guys are, you know what, Lirata Dijo, and it's not a problem. I get my bestie. Exactly. And let me remind you a little bit right there, my bestie. We have our topic for the first round of the show and the second round of the show. If you would like to comment on that, you can find us on our Facebook. We are at Merafon 360 Radio. On our Twitter handle, we are at Merafon 360 Radio. On Instagram as well, we are at Merafon 360 Radio. Anyway, without wasting any time any further, no matter the circumstance, make sure no matter the circumstance, you are, you know what, do you know what, tucked in, or you are warm. Like, now to you, I'm celebrating after a holiday. But I think that, okay, got to go get a meal like a jacket, get warm, and you know what, I'm all right wherever I am because Merafon 360 does care about you. I get my bestie, exactly. So, how can I have topic in your naya pili because of what's about him? Harikena, tlabe re bua ka dijo. Ke re so let me start it like this. Ke tlo bua ka dijo tse leng hore they give you energy, you know what, and they boost your moods as well. Like, my bestie, exactly. And then mamela, most of the time ha lori o ja dijo tsena, my best, you will experience that steady energy and no crash at all. Like, my mate, o tla bona ba bangata ba lona ha le tswile o seng ntso ya mosebetsing, and then o bona di botho tso di tsona le bo di roy boss and not too much sugar. Ke my mate, una le batho ba le ba re ba tla ba prefer. And nothing that can carry, got to tell too much sugar on top of that. My mom, but I prefer caffeine for energy most of the time. I get my med, which is not a problem at all. Now, let's talk about telling her to talk about how I'm sebetting, or maybe your kids are going to school in the morning and you're also preparing for them. Maybe your husband or your girlfriend or your wife, whatever jolo type of vibe you have right there, it is not a problem. I get my bestie, my melahem. Now, get my bestie. Your oats is good because it gives you slow carbs that keep blood sugar stable. Like, get my medi. Exactly. And then on your oats as well, add your banana, add your peanut butter as well. If you're a fan, yeah, peanut butter. Because most of us defend that peanut butter, but not my bestie, which is not a problem at all. And then we've got another thing as well, your sweet potato. Mabamba prefer, you know what, your pumpkin instead of sweet potato. It is not a problem. Whatever your preference is, my bestie, stick with that. I get my bestie. And then your sweet potato comes with fiber caps as well, long lasting fuel. Little we do energize, come you know what, and love with the business, so run your business, things will be actually running because of the kind of food that you are putting in your system. That is why each and every single Wednesday when we come through, I'm going to emphasize the need of you eating good nutritious food to balance your body in a good way. I get my bestie, for your steady energy as well, and for boosting your mood as well, because that is crucial and that is important on your day-to-day life because of the business tarna le maphelo rona re batla upgrade. I get my bestie. So let's eat healthy, because when you take good care of yourself, you feel good, and when you feel good, you do good. I get my bestie. Exactly. Now let's also talk about your eggs most of the time. I get my bestie. And most of the time I wanted to say your eggs most of the time can long preferably Mabambalona, you wouldn't actually want to eat it most of the time. Mabambalona, you know what? I'm good with eating eggs. It's not a problem. I get my bestie. Eggs have protein, and my bestie. And then they come with, you know what, vitamin B as well for your energy. I get one of high. Exactly. And then Mabanka, it's all about the beans. And you know what? I cannot. Body lentils. I cannot have a beans because I get my bestie. Exactly. Let me tell you something about beans. One thing I love about
about bees is that they are cheap and they are filling and they keep you going for hours. I get it, my bestie. Exactly, and they're good for your body and for your what? For your energy right there. And let's also talk about your brown rice and your mealy meal. And when talk about African people, that's what we love a lot. And nobody would actually hesitate. I get it, my bestie. Exactly. And then your brown rice and your mealy meal, they come with complex carbs for your body. I get it, my bestie. And then they bend. They what? They burn slowly right there. I get my bestie. They do what? The complex carbs, your body burns slowly right there. That's what your mealy meal does in your body so that you're able to have energy each and every single time, no matter what, no matter the circumstance. I get my bestie. Now, also, I want to talk about for your mood. I get my bestie. When you talk about your mood, we're talking about your brain power right there. Your brain now, it will insel intact each and every single time. I get my bestie. Exactly. Now, when you talk about your mood, we're talking about your bananas. Your bananas, they come with your vitamin B6. They help you. They help you a lot. I get my bestie. Because they make you feel good right there. Banana for the day, and the stamina that is giving me, I can be on my tippy toes and make sure that I push my work at the end of the day and deliver what I'm supposed to deliver. Get my bestie. Exactly. Your nuts as well. The nuts are how, depending on raisins. Get my bestie. Exactly. The ball is in your court. It is entirely up to you. Your nuts are very healthy as well. They come with healthy fats. I get my bestie. And the magnesium calms stress right there. So how calmer down, how jelly, especially the celestial reasons, because all of us have different preferences and it is not a problem at all. Now let's also talk about your yogurt. I want to keep working yogurt. I know that most of you are going to actually, you know what, cheer after me and say, yes, Cynthia K, bring it on. Like my bestie. Exactly. Your yogurt, it brings you, it actually helps you with the probiotics linked to what? To better moods. I get my bestie, which is very important and really, really exciting as well. So that is why Kirmamedi Molinte Mirafan 360 Radio does care about you. So that is why Rootly says that each and every single time on Wednesday, see, you must eat your healthy, nutritious food because that is important and that comes first. I get my bestie because your body needs it. How can your body function without that? I mean, come on. I get my mate. Exactly. We have a lot of things that I would want to mention, my bestie. I get my bestie. Your dark leafy greens, your spinach, your morocco. All of these, they help fight low moods. I can remember, oh, when I love fit, I'm 17, fit ulu, or run a business, or whether something else, or it's what is productive, kapupilo baha, you are able to be on your tippy toes and be the best that you can ever be. Because I can go to 2026, my best, we are building a foundation. I get, no matter how small it is, Mari, step by step, we are getting there. So let us do it no matter the cost. Mamelahem. Mabengata he ba luna barata bo di heiki a kere mamedi heiki heiki ke ntho monate because ke fish a kere mamedi bo snook fish into tsa di jwalo. So let me give you a little bit of what that gives you right there. Heiki ufaka it balances you with omega 3s and they support your brain health right there because that is important. And let me talk about this one. This one is is the lady's favorite. I get my bestie. Na bana e house a rekele girlfriend ya how and then all mom jolong lien. Just a slap of chocolate. I mean, come on. I get my mate. Exactly. Please buy them chocolate so that the mood is someone, the mood swings, they can just be there and just calm and connected with you as their partner. I get my mate. Exactly. Keep tipping your neighbor brother. Now, what does that dark chocolate does? I get my do in your body right there. It gives you small and a square, quick mood lift and antioxidants too, which is very important. I get my mate. So, kya kupa hai my bestie. Please make sure no matter the circumstance, you boost your energy at all costs and you become the best that you can ever be. So, eat your good, healthy, nutritious food daily or 3 times a week. Exactly. Now, let's also dive into another topic, another vibe for the second round of the show. Mamela mamedi ha ke tlokena topicing ena. I want us to remember ka jeko ke tse Wacky Wednesday. Ke re mamedi exactly and hona le batho ba bang ha ba fihla Wacky Wednesday o botholo re motho ha tsuhile o seng. Some of them, they have lost hope ngwana ko haya. So today on this Wacky Wednesday, we are there, we are here to bring back that hope. I get my best to remind you how important you are and to remind you how much God loves you right there. I get mamedi exactly. Now our topic goes like this.
What can make a person lose hope right there? I can remember it. And then I get some more like this topic here. Some of you would already feel emotional. I can remember it. And then I don't get emotional. And I'm not ready because I'm going to leave it's just right next to me. Mamela hem. Repeated setbacks. The setbacks, they are there for everyone. When I go high, I get my bestie. Exactly. Babam baluna balusita misebeti. Babam baluna the lady visiting or the college or the colon. You have failed your exams. I get my mate. Babam baluna, you've got money stress. And it happens to the best of us. Everyone, I get one go high exactly when I'm a medi. Babambaluna, you guys are lonely, you don't have partners, or maybe you don't have anybody that is around you. When are your family members? You know, your besties, when are people that care about you? You have nobody, you are lonely. When I go high, I get exactly so feeling like no one understands or cares. It happens. Can to tell you, refita muharatona, get my bestie exactly. Also, hunalbatu balongori. Sometimes on this Wacky Wednesday, they are going through grief or loss. They have lost their loved ones, and there's a lot going on. Mama pilong aluna. Exactly. Losing someone, or maybe a relationship, or a dream, maybe something along, or it's been your dream. I get my bestie. Could be your dream car, it could be your dream relationship, or your dream friendship, whatever, or maybe your dream business, or anything that is here. It has been your dream, it has been there for you. Exactly. So that is why. It's not the end of the world. I get my bestie exactly. And babang have another chronic illnesses. That's why daily people are dealing with different type of things and problems in their lives. I get my mate. So don't look at other people and start thinking or maybe people are actually, you know what, better than you, or compare your situations with them, because everybody in any kind of circle of background of their lives, they're going through something. I get my bestie exactly, my mate. So those who are going through grief and losing someone, maybe a relationship, like, or I said a dream car, whatever, mamela, it's like my bestie, mamela, sometimes when you lose something, God will make you lose it on purpose so that you can replace it with something better. I get my mate exactly. And then chronic illnesses, like I said, babambalona, you've got health issues this morning, you are experiencing, I get my go high exactly. And problems with your chronic issues as well, your debts, there's a lot going on. I guess that's the thing that is making people lose hope. I get my bestie exactly. Debts, they are piling up, things that don't seem to change. Mama pilong abona barba tlakatsa sena ha go tlhakane gore motho a bona gore entirely, I'm so exhausted. I get my bestie exactly when I want to go high. And when that power on a little in on a little negative self talks after that, I get on a little bit when I know Jacka Reduzi. They're thinking, when is my situation going to be better? I get my bestie now. They start having all of those negative self talks. I get my bestie, I'll never get better. And how I'll never get better, or maybe the situation will never get better. That is when now you are actually emphasizing the power of the tongue. I get my bestie. And the power of the tongue, it's either can break you or it can make you a better person, depending on how you use it. I get my bestie. So never actually have an atmosphere around yourself or breaking yourself, but instead build yourself for you to be the best that you can ever be. God loves you with that situation, and he knows that you're in this situation, but he wants you to actually trust in him, because he is the author and the finisher of your life. I get my bestie exactly. Now, mamela hema best, I'm just going to give you a little bit of words of encouragement for someone out there that is listening to what I'm saying. Ba ile ngore hona jwale in this Wacky Wednesday, but ba tsuile ba ya mesebetsing bone ba unemployed, but ba tsuile ba ya mesebetsing yena o dutse hatse bo re a yetseng a qale kae a tshware eng a kopanye le eng. Ke my bestie exactly. Mamela hema, ke batla hore ngwana ko hai, when you are actually going through this, listen to this word of encouragement. I get my bestie, don't rush to fix things. Just be there. Sometimes I get, but don't just be there, Luana, be there in prayer, because when you are just there, and who will come and save you from there? I get my bestie, you need God to come and save you from there. I get my bestie, sometimes you, when I'm saying this to you, it sounds hard. I get my bestie, Mari, I'm saying to you, Mirafan 360 does care about you. That is why I'm giving you such words of encouragement today. I get my mate exactly when I'm my bestie. Mamela hem, let me remind you of something. Mobo Pilomba, how everything is temporary. Your situation is not like before, whether we like it or not. Your situation is not like before. I get my mate exactly. Mamela, feelings change. People change. There are bad days, but they are not there forever. I get my bestie. Mamela, better days do come when I go high. But that is why, Kirwana, be still and know that God is God and he loves you with your problems just the way you are. I get when I go high. Exactly.
Mamela, hey, I want to give you a small point to your wins. You must take today and jot it down and make it your daily what? Your daily routine. You're going to proclaim each and every single day. I get it, my bestie. Exactly. Mamela, hey, you made it through today. What is that? That is the strength. That is the strength. God did not wake you up today for nothing. He woke you up because he saw Hori, you still have potential. But he doesn't want you to rely on your own understanding and your own potential. Everything comes from him. So rely on him and put your faith in him. But I'm trusting in you and I'm going to pray about it and I know and I trust that you will make a way. I get one go home. Exactly. Mamela him. Mamela, help yourself with one tiny thing each and every single day. Because we're not laboring that time with two seconds or so, but you're in one place, you are stagnant. I get my bestie. Exactly. There are a lot of places, a lot of things that you can do about your life. Sometimes you read novels when you're sitting so that you gain a skill of maybe acquiring information of some sort or something like that. Or how do you do something that is productive? I get my bestie. They're planting vegetables. I'm just trying to bring something a little this simple and never even thought about them. I get my bestie. Exactly, because today kids are learning healthy nutritionist food. I'm going to talk about this one. They're sitting out there. Let me plant vegetables around my yard if your yard is big enough. And the vegetables there, they are coming out nice. That is something. Out of that, big businesses have came out of that from other people. Like in my bestie, never take your humble beginnings lightly, my bestie. I get my best. Every step of your small beginnings that you are building in the year 2026 is the direction from God. Start somewhere because of you starting somewhere. Eventually you will align. I don't want to go high and never complain because what about complacent? Keep on a balloon or a banana yakas almost all the time. I get my bestie. Exactly, hang when I go high. So you and can I go how na little bigger problems see unali matata lung fitamu haratona when I'm my bestie. Mamela, and then you're broken down at some point. Call somebody. Oh well motoru is a haki filish up or talk to somebody. Oh lungur mopila how mo lunguri ukashera li nothing and then you become okay and you calm down. I get my mate, haraski baba hanaba to baba lunguri. We cry for a very long time. Yes, cry, it's okay to cry, and crying is needed because it brings healing in your life. I get my bestie. But ask about a lang lolo lolo because of we know who's carrying us and we know who's where he's taking you. I get my bestie. And the, who is that? That is God right there. Now let me wrap it up nicely for you, mamedi. I get my bestie. Kibata hurko wena. Ntota milen wiyeta most of the time. Check in again tomorrow. Huh? Hope comes back when people, you know what, don't disappear. I get my bestie. Exactly. So don't disappear on yourself. Even if when people do not disappear on you sometimes, because that they bring hope, some of them, because towards the journey of your life. I get my bestie. Mari, I'm saying go and stay consistent towards yourself and your journey. I get my bestie. Exactly when I want to go high. And I believe all of these things that I have said, my bestie, Mamela, tomorrow happens again, and next week again, and the other week again, and even if you're still in the very same situation, but when you're consistent and you're trying to build the foundation of something better about Bopilo Bahao, and then when I was, I'm not to deceive you, you are trying. I get my bestie. How are you dropping your Nike early? Do not complain, because Baba Mbatla Baba complainary, hey, no, Cynthia, okay, I'm qualified to work as a lawyer, I have a certain degree. But in the generation, my bestie, you cannot complain. And sometimes not God not wanting to give you that job, but is God wanting to what? To shape your character for you to be the best that you can ever be. And then you know that you are leading people towards the right direction. I get my bestie. I'm just saying I had to make an example out of that so that you all understand where I'm coming and going with this. I get my bestie. Exactly. But happy Wakey Wednesday, my bestie. I hope today you'll be eating your own favorite type of food that you like, which is not a problem at all. I don't want to go home. Mamela, hey, thank you so much. As we are actually going to be diving on that topic after a while, better make sure no matter the circumstance you are enjoying with us and share your own perspective right there, which is not a problem. Come one, come all, because the more all of us we share on it, the more the merrier. Get my bestie. Exactly. Mamela, hey, let me also tell you about our local hour, my bestie. Local hour, we give you nothing but good music and good vibes with one heart, one love, and one spirit. I hope you all are well taken care of in this cold weather. Get my medi, hey.
Jole he ha ba tla sentse ke ba palle pina, it is not a problem ka ba palla pina engulengwe mara ba tse ba today it's a what it's a wacky Wednesday and we are taking it back there to where we come from. I get my bestie exactly. I'm going to give you a very nice song that I know that you will enjoy a lot. I get my bestie exactly. Ke ba tla fa letter mbulu Mbuli babang barking Mbuli babang kimbulu. All right, Letta Mbulu ari not yet Uhuru. Stay tuned and please do enjoy my besties till we come back for more. Adios, enjoy.

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0: 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Kira agri di khomu. I hope you enjoyed that beautiful song, wena my bestie. Mamela kila kawajwetza or harikena for the second round of the show. Merikena ilohuri, you know, we are cool, calm, and collected no matter the circumstance. Kira my bestie. Mamela from 360 Radio, your precise and local global connection. You are still chilling with me. The lovely, the amazing Cynthia Ki. Hanzara bakeni, rutla bakena, rutla calm, rutla cool, and collected. Let's continue with our beautiful songs, my bestie. Kilakar Harikena, before we actually come a little bit later on and enjoy our topic, Bamela, the time right now is 11 minutes after, you know what, I mean 5 minutes after the hour 11. Hasarikeni, I'm saying to you, my bestie, chill and enjoy till we come back for more. Kiana Pina Monati Baritrpa by Silayelo Silota. Stay tuned and please do enjoy, bestie, till we come back for more.
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0: That is Bob Marley. Don't worry about a thing. 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I get my bestie. That is why Haniki Kala le first round ya show ya rona ko jwetsa ka mantswa monate. Get my bestie, do not fret, because every little thing is gonna be alright. But as long as you put your faith in God, or ntate modimo le ha ile re ntshotsa ka kaje ko ha ditsa my hand ke tla hlehetswe ke tshepo. 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The time right now, my bestie, is 19 minutes after the hour 11. Bona ke tlo fa pina tse pedi fela e be ha re khutla mo he ke tla be ke le re re ke na topping ya rona mo nate e ke believing hore my bestie we going to enjoy it a lot. Get my bestie, exactly. Let me give you another song, another vibe that I know you're going to enjoy a lot, because of after this song ya Bob Marley, I know that you are satisfied. Let me give you Uringo Madlungosi ati ekuseni. Stay tuned and please enjoy, bestie, followed by Ukelu Khumalo as well ati Mpini. Enjoy till we come back for more. Adios.
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1: 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Exactly we are still at the official encounter. Ke le ka jwetse hore the official encounter so Monday up until Friday with me the lovely the amazing Cynthia K. So no matter the circumstance please do not miss out on this. That one. I get my bestie. And I know that most of you are confused a little bit about our time and where when we get in, when we come out. Markile Kajweza Mamedikari, do not worry about that. It's going to be okay eventually. I get my bestie. Exactly. So without wasting any time any further, are getting here topic near Namunati, topic filanghurim. I said it all, my media. I get my bestie. Mara, I'm going to actually wrap it now up nicely for you so that you understand it very well. Cause what can make a person lose hope earlier on when I mention data ke mamedi exactly mamela he mamedi ka bua ka di you know what repeated setbacks ka re ka o jwetsa ka re di repeated setbacks se leng gore wena as a person so fitang ka ra tsona ha hona motho leng gore ha di experience ke re ngwana ko hae so wena o ska na hana o shebile situation ya hao o bo feela gore god why do I feel like I'm the only one in this situation akere mamedi ha hona hore ka ba the only one in this situation everybody is waking up daily every morning with different kinds of you know what challenges and setbacks se di etsala mo maphelong a bona ke mamedi exactly because o rona re shebile batho with monies people with everything that they need from God whenever feel like I tate modimo wona it's like 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No, it's something ailing or it's natural. It has to happen like that. But how shall I come round? But to battle pele before rona bong khona rona re bomangwane rona re boragadi ba rona they also are experiencing the very same thing isn't it exactly le bana ba rona ntse ba tlo experience a le bona 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now e be lo re sometimes mo bophelong ba hao hana jwale hantse ke bua ke wena o botla o feela le lonely o feela ka re ntate modimo yo ke so lonely, so I feel so empty inside. I don't know if I feel bad, but I feel like because of Basna Baluzitse Misebeti, Baba Bafeti, the exam, Baba Habana Chelete, Jolaka Kibuana, because of the unemployment rate that is happening in South Africa. I get my bestie, exactly. I feel long, Lurion, that the Mudum, Kuri, my humble beginnings in Yanakazama, Marahan and Tetakana. My medi sometimes that the Mudumu to the situation in Israel because he wants to see you. Are you going to depend on him or are you going to depend in your own? Understanding now. Nah. I get my bestie because Kilekar Cohen he is the author and the finisher of your life. So when if you decide to trust something else, he will let you stay there and trust that thing up until you are exhausted. I get my mate, and you are delaying yourself because of the more the delay of trusting in God, the more the blessings delay. I get we put our babang babang I was Cynthia K. But when they've been around and these people are not believing in God and you know what, why did you say that? So I can write to Ronaldo to Babang Bailunguri, they do not believe in God and Baba Tamadi shady tela tamana tadi shady Uruba Kopan said you lotari quick or Bahono Balichelet. Maritelayanta Temudimu, it needs perseverance, it needs patience. I can remember because he's making you, he's pruning you. Marwana but the easy come, easy go. Marwa it at the end of the tunnel, the easy come and easy go. They do not end well at the end of the day. I get a practical example. I'm listening yesterday night to this person. Arim, he's waiting on Facebook. I get my mate. Hagi mo mamet. 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I get after 10 years down the line, hakir kya sheba. 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I get my mate why am I lonely because una le batho ba le ba lonely because they are good people maybe sometimes God is just trying to prune them to have a good character fail. I get my mate exactly mari that's why ke mo linting does not matter the situation mari as long na ke re ko wena as long as you align everything shall come to pass for you. I get my bestie exactly because that the modimo will never leave you nor forsake you. I get my medi exactly mamela and sometimes in the loneliness you feeling like no one cares and no one understands. I get one go high. I'm talking about this because I understand what I'm saying to you right now. I get my bestie that is why most of us I believe that we when we are listening we are you know what a victim of circumstances and we all can relate to the words that I'm saying to you right now. I get my mate and sometimes you think or Cynthia K is talking to you and as she's talking to you she's not she does not understand nor care. I care about you my bestie because that's why kirko na Mirafon 360 radio does care about you. I get my medi exactly mamela he ebelori hona le batho ba leng hore eh bona this one it touches my heart a lot because of it's what people go through daily if not weekly if not monthly if not yearly. I get my bestie where a person would actually experience grief or loss of their loved ones. I get my medi mo ileng their loved one o ile hore nona o le close le yena motho ke nana o understand ke nana motho na understand your situation. I get my bestie ebelori that person actually you know what wa mo grief at some point because of a loss that has happened in your life because of that person. I get my mate exactly so that is why ke ba bang when you are losing someone or maybe even a relationship o lose tse motho hao o leng gwa le o leng hore ga lona le yana for di jara ke re my bestie or a dream e leng hore maybe ko mosebetsing like I said o lose mosebetsi o leng hore ga lo sebetsa wona mamedi God has a way ka bophelo ba hao. God has plans ka bophelo ba hao. Never doubt anything. Lu wena la udutsi mo leng teng o feela hore o ntate modimo why can't into tse so di etsa hala. But how would they have actually run their own race? I get my mate. For the mere fact that you are still here is because God is still trusting your race hore. Maybe when you will do things better. Maybe when you will run the race differently from those people because of when no bondi tsela tsa bona and ba bang ba bona ditsela tsa bona ne di le right. Of course and God wants you to still walk on their footsteps mari ba bang ba rona ba bone ditsela tsa bona ne di se right ya ke re mamedi and God wants you to learn from that and learn and apply and then do not make the same mistakes that they did. I get my bestie exactly when I'm mamedi so that is why ke re mamedi even on any day and any kind of circumstance do not ever think that you are alone la ka grief ngwana ko high ba bang ba rona we've been there and then we've hurt and we've experienced that feeling. It is not a nice feeling. I hope you will find courage for you to actually find yourself again. I get my bestie exactly when I'm mamedi. And then hona le batho ba le ba ileng hore hana jwale they are dealing with what chronic problems my best ke di illness ka di illness ke di sickness ka di sickness ba bang ke di TB ba bang ke di eng ba bang ke di diabetes hongata ke re ngwana ko hai exactly that is why ke re the problems are not different. When you might lost a job today o mong wa grief ka usat a ke re my bestie and then when you might actually be having a loss of a dream job o mong ka usane o mo mathateng a something and ba bang they are jailed gore there's a lot that going on day in and day out. That is why kere wena lona wa tseba mo lento gore you are not the only one that is experiencing something mo bophelong ba hao. And you might look at your situation sometimes and you feel gore your situation is bigger than anything else. No, there are people with more bigger than your problems, especially when I kere wa itse mo di connect tsa hao ntso compare mo o bo sheba motho o lo dutseng kotla sa Bridget hona jo wa bata ke winter o yetsa jwang a dutse fela ka kobo A1. haika mahaja loja ha utla mamedi. 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Le ha o le jalo ngwana ko hae, it is okay because God has a reason. Maybe le mo he's trying to show you gore you must be still and know that he is God. You must be courageous and be strong in that situation. A ke re mamedi, exactly. Mamela ho ngata hae hantsi re le mo mamedi re sentse ke o bapalle pina e monati e leng gore it's going to calm you down no matter the circumstance. Ke re mamedi, exactly, because ha re fihla situation in tsetjena e le re dintho tsa ho ha di tsamae hantle o botse ba hore no matter the circumstance God is with you. Ke re my bestie, exactly. Ke batla ho fa pina monati ya kha e kha Janine are samborera. Stay tuned and please DJ bestie till we come back for more.

Welcome back, my bestie. 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I hope you actually enjoyed that beautiful song, when I'm my mate. 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I get my bestie, Karibaba Manadi, the chronic illnesses. I get my medi. 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How are now we discourage your body negative self talk? We just are you're not good enough, you're not gonna make it, you think you are cursed. 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Kirmamedi, exactly. Lilimila, how it's either it can break you or it can build you at the end of the day. Mari, it would actually depend on you, what you wanna make of it. Kirmamedi, exactly. So, how about the wamut ujulangale positive? Even if, you know what, ulusite misabets, even if you failed, even if. How not chalet, even if you feel lonely and you are still in the grief, even if you're healthy, how it's deteriorating. Obori obodula mangweleng tata modimo tata modimo ntho tsena ho nna ha di etsa ha le fela. I know that they are happening because of there is a purpose ahead of my life that I need to fulfill at the end of the day. I get my bestie, yeah, yang wana ko hi mamela. I know it is not easy and baba ngata balona, you are saying Cynthia K, when I ha ntso dutse mo o bua, you do not understand. I get my bestie, exactly. And baba mba feel hore ah Cynthia K, I've been trying, I cannot do it, I am failing and it is heavy on me. I get my mate ntso ho le jwalo ngwane so ntso ko jwetsa hore be still and know that God is God. He is a way maker, he's a miracle worker, he's a promise keeper, he is that light in the darkness. That is who he is. I get my bestie. And situation enguling ofita moharayone, he knew that is going to happen. I get my bestie, exactly. That is why molefatsing monto tserifita mohotsana mamedi. You need to be strong regardless of the situation, because it could happen to me, it could happen to the next person and the next person and the next person. So you cannot say hore dintwa day they cannot happen to you. I get my mate, exactly. They're happening to you for a reason. And baba mbalona di etsala, because you do not know how strong you are, and God wanted to show you hore bona wena ha ona hana hore ntho tse ka ofela di tlo breaka e be le hore how le mo situation ng olumo yo no duty today onto ma metse listening tie ke bo feel hore mare for real I've been through, but today I am stronger than my pain and my bad experiences. I ke ring wana ko hai, exactly, when I'm mamedi. So that is why ke negative self talk, it will never get better. I ke ma bedi ke ntho tso long tla bo di nahana each and every single time, right now I've been trying, it will never get better. Ke mo satan a o batlang teng, because of o batla ho discourage, so that you feel hore you know what, hey, it's better for me to actually be suicidal because I'm alone, I'm lonely, things are not going my way. Kamo ke face a di grief, kamo ke lose a misebetsi, kamo gona di chronic health tse ke fitang mohara tsona. Ke re mamedi ho ngata ngwana ko ha mari, now I'm saying to you, bambelela, the time is near where God will make a way for you. Mari ke le ka re wena mo bophelong ba hao, God cannot be able to make a way for you when you do not trust him with that way, with him leading you mo bophelong ba hao. I get my bestie. And ke go letsa fela a practical example wena mamedi, so that you all know what I'm saying about this. I get my mate. Baba ngata balona, they believe modern tongues are said so haholo. I get my mate. Forgetting that sometimes you dwelling in that a lot, you eventually forget about God, because you are putting your trust there more than you put your trust in God. And God is a jealous God, and God wants you to trust him more than that. Wabon, honalibale hore ba di trust her, and there's nothing that you can do about it, and we cannot fight or dispute that the choice is yours and the ball is in your court at the end of the day. But you cannot want to trust the things of the world more than you trust God himself, because he's a jealous God. Ke motlo helang hengwane so ba puta matso ho ntate modimo aba o shebela re tlo fella kae. I get my bestie, exactly. How bona hore hai ke khale ke kopana be le hore ha di so di qakile ko pele, because ntho tseo eventually tsone whether you like it or not di to qaka, because di na di repercussions tsa teng. I get whether we like it or not e be re he wena kana ko lore, you must you deciding to seek him first and the kingdom of God. Ke mo long hore ya nong kana ko you have failed, ke mo long hore you are lonely, ke mo long hore you are experiencing grief, ke mo long hore na di chronic illness. So we end up a wetsa o ba le di negative self talk about yourself. I get, and if you have done that
that is not a problem. It's time for you to change the circle. It's time for you to be a generational curse breaker. Back in the days, because I want my kids not to actually stumble and fall into the very same trap. It's the year 2026. The ball is in your court. And the negative self-talk at the end of the day is not going to help you. It's the devil celebrating you are believing what he said you are. And that is not what God has said you are. So Hanakawen and said, enough is enough, devil. You must flee because I have God who's carrying me and I know where he's taking me. I get my meeting. Exactly when I want to go high. So I'm going to wrap it up and give you the words of encouragement right there that are going to leave you knowing God loves you. You must be motivated this, Wednesday. I get my bestie. Exactly when I'm a medi. Mamela, how to encourage yourself most of the time when you are feeling like this? I get my medi. We do not also encourage you, Luena. It's important. So now let me encourage you like this. Don't rush to fix it. Just be there. I could let the quick fix it most of the time. Or you ask about fixer. Can I go wrong when I about fixer without God's understanding and without asking Him to pave the way for you? You are going to mess things up because you are doing things according to your own plans and according to your own understanding. That's why even the Bible says, dwell not unto your own understanding, but let me as your God lead you. I get my bestie. Exactly. That is why you have to be in alignment with Him so that He can take you where He wants you to be. Mamela, that's why I keep going. And sometimes just be there. That sounds really hard, and I know we're not feel I think that came. I need to just be there. And how would I know what the time is right? Mamela, mamela, you will not know the time is right when you are not in alignment with God. You will not know. And I confess just something yana elungori utloi na hana kiri halashabile batobasito lifila kari. Those people are more spiritual. Even Christians are more spiritual because they are not in alignment with anything but God. I get my meaning. That is why they are trusting God. What God cannot do, it's impossible. How non-treasual. I get what God does. What God cannot do does not exist. I get as much as you guys believe a lorry. What it cannot do, it cannot exist. I get as your belief will lead you to where you wanna be at the end of the day. I get my Mary, and the choice is yours. What do you want to align with when at the end of the day? But trust me, you Cynthia K is not judging anyone because my pillar on a hard swani and another to my background on the swanang. I get my Mary. Marbao buckets among her kibuel one a bahatets. I don't think they came when I get a male lever to a bangata manauna van baban to saga nix. Nakirkoena that the mudumi and how it's happen and I want to go high. Zilaya high easy jaloka easy when away bad. So you must be patient and be still and know that He is God and will come through for you in due time. I get my mate exactly as long as you align. Mamela, that is why kiri mamela na ke mo mira from 360 radio and the whole team rrkoena, we care about you. I get my bestie. Exactly, just know we are here for you always, all day, every day. Mamela, my bestie, remind yourself for the situation it's of it and karatona di temporary. Because when I offita mo something, o batla focus a moyona 365 days in 12 ya last year le no ntse le moen. I get my mate. And when you are doing that, you are derailing the process of God in your life. That is why babangata balona, you are hindering yourself to get your blessing because when I was in 1976 year the riots I get my bestie mo relationship in tsela motsone ha o lwana le motho ha o tswere grief I mean o tswere that you know what anger inside of you the whole day, the whole week, even worse. Kabana the whole day, the whole week, even worse. Liduti mo halisa buisa. Wauta mamet. Banaba ba kwatisito uba kwateza hausaba buisa. I get my mate. That is why I can learn to let go. Learn to heal yourself as a person. Why I'm starting and hating on them. Is that helping me in anyhow, or is that making my situation worse? Because I'm actually destroying myself by carrying that anger each and every single time. I get my bestie. So do not carry that anger when I go high, because it's not anger that you need to entertain, but it's alignment with God.
God that o bile o rapela ka no re tata modimo ke na le mathata o tshwara di grudge ko pa nthuse gore ke release into answering so that I'm okay, so that I heal and I'm able to move forward. Because baba mbalona, you cannot be able to even listen to the voice of God when he's talking to you, because hey le kore le kwaletse ke re my bestie. Exactly, kore you are reminding, you know, you're not even reminding yourself gore that situation o fita mo yona is temporary. Kore o feela kare yo ndaze ndavelelwa o bore, you know what, I'm cursed, this is a bad omen for me. I get my medi. Exactly, when you are saying you are cursed and that's bad omen for you, meaning you do not believe in the power of God. I get my bestie. Exactly, you do not believe in the power of God. In God there is no bad omen, in God there is no cursed person, because he is only letting you pass through those situations because he knows he's taking you somewhere. I get my bestie. Exactly, when I'm my medi. So these are the words of encouragement that you must know, hori, remind yourself when I go high, hori, this situation of it moharayona, it's only temporary. I get my bestie. The feelings it's about to lead the way, but banana getting they change. When not like when I'm tolo or sansana outlise but look on the ex boyfriend how sansane ale hurty outlive but look and movila on no shapi villa or setale bits away. I get one go high or a cousin ele how on outlise but look or your aunt or somebody outlise but look bonnet maybe bow my Cynthia came about a message, mutaba transformer, ababa in alignment with God, aba mover on kabo pillow by aba sharp. When a sansa no sir and trainer, you know what, that greed inside you, that grief inside of you, that disappointment inside of you. I get my medi, learn to heal, learn to talk to yourself each and every single time. Oh, I need to let go. That heals you, that shows you, hurry, how long you what you grow and outgrow. I get my bestie, that is very important. Remember that each and every single time and always, right? Now, mamela hey, bad days aren't forever, because you know what, bad days they come and go, because better days are here most of the time. Little exactly, and when better days come, appreciate them. That is why when better days come over, this is a better day for me, things are aligning, then you forget to pray and even thank the very same person, the very same God that made your situation better. Because of when I'm young or selfish, I get my bestie. Exactly. I'm not saying that. I didn't mention anybody's name. So I'm not expecting anybody to be offended. So do not act like that, my bestie. Or highly situation wa bona, or maybe let's say mabano you were worried about money. And then I accept that, you know what, that modimo ke bona ra ke na chalete, then it's okay, let me actually, you know what, appreciate for the mere fact that the ladin thodisa tsa my right, mari ke sharp, I'm not sick, I'm not

I see progress in my life, and thank God, because I'm not in a situation where I was before. I get my bestie. Before I was depressed, right now I'm better. Okay, last time in Negisna Chalete, today I'm better. I get my bestie. The last time next to Lamasebetimari, today I get my medi. Exactly. Every situation that was bad and it transformed to a better situation, appreciate God for it and dwell in Him. And do not go to God only when you want something. I get my mate, exactly. It's like you would love, when I, like you let it's a practical example. The partner talona, why did you rata fella deliver something? Has not something one rata still? Hey, one rata still. Like, exactly, that time you mutla milo hobeyalo likayen. It's got hand hand that time you mutla silo abona hor okay, today give at lomofa next give at abona to be grateful. When I feel all right, you are shame, naki shapo, our rapeli, our retanki, or how appreciate it, just anything, just for the gift of life. I get my mate, kimon tate mojumu ato wana ting kore no wena, how appreciate. I get my mate, exactly. That is why the partner taluna, wana mo chakwe te, chakwe te, chakwe te, chakwe te, chakwe te, mara mo chakine ningi mete, mara ha reciprocate, mana, lena hanke te te next thing yana kore, witi king ante buche, ay, wansi ke tlukhela, wa tlukhela, ebe lo kore relationship ya feida kwa feil. I get my mate, yanu kona hausa limona ati edu. Hausa na anybody or receiving anything. I get my bestie, exactly, wena wana kukhai. So that is why I get my mate, point your smaller nyana wins. Like you made it through today. That's a strength. That's a win. That's a celebration. On that time, babang habayo, babang they are deceased. Babang baba fell let it delay. Marana because of something kile thing. It means there's still hope for the future. I get my bestie exactly when I'm mamedi. Mamela. How can I choose about to learn to choose about more on thing and then encourage people as well? I get my best, even encourage your partners as well so that they become better people at the end of the day. I get my medi exactly when I'm my medi, and then that is why Babam Baluna, you've got bigger problems, Babam Baluna, you've got lighter problems. I get my medi, Mari, at the end of the day, that is why you're going one step at a time. I get my medi, that is what you need to take each and every single time. That was easy, my bestie. Lao kafila kari, hey, kinin tatumujumu ki rapela. Exactly. But God doesn't want you to actually fret or be scared or feel hurry. He has given up on you. No, he knows. He knows because he has created you. I get my best. He knows what you want, but he wants you to truly align with him so that your situation can change right there. And then when I'm open on how would you look consistent? That's why sometimes when it's a rainy day, you do not celebrate. When it's hot, you do not celebrate. It's cold, you do not celebrate. I get my medi exactly. Every day of your life, in whichever season of it, celebrate and say that I'm so grateful for the things that I'm experiencing then and the ones that I'm about to experience. But they're hard for me to handle and stand inside of them. I get my bestie. And then, like I said, God loves you just the way you are. So stay consistent. Check in for your each and every single time. Show up for yourself each and every single day, no matter the circumstance. I get my bestie, that's where now hope comes back in your life. When people disappear sometimes, and when some others who really care about you babasa disappear, I get my medi, whether your hope is there or not, maribona, carry it like you know what you are believing in, something that you are already seeing. I need to put on extra effort. Best call of my bestie, for them to get to their metric, they bakala grade R, and it's not easy. And they are striving each and every single time. Baba mlebo ba setse ba tsaba sekolo because ba feel like, oh, I cannot go to school every day. Mari, because when you are a parent and you want to see them there, you will push them to get to matric. Exactly. Luana, as a child of God, that's how your life should, you should look at your life. To say that I'm a grade 1 and a grade 12 is where I'm going. Mari, I'm going to push for me to be the best that I can ever be. And let me tell you something, when I'm my bestie, for you to be the best you can ever be, aligned with God, and everything will be well. To him, brain is given and sense is expected. Thank you so much, one of my bestie. I hope you've learned to not only learn each and every single time you do, but only to make sure you apply. I get my bestie exactly. As you have got the words of encouragement, you know, when you abide by those words, and you will know that our God is an awesome God. I get my bestie, and he will never leave us nor forsake us. You're going to enjoy a lot. Stay tuned and please do your bestie till we come back for more. Adios.

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Bona hai kile ka jwetsa re mmera from 360 Radio, your precise a local global connection. Ha re fihla aweng ya rona ya bofelo ke mo ile ka jwetsa hore re tla be re enjoy good music and good vibes with one heart, one love and one spirit. 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You allowed to do that with no hesitations at all. Like my bestie, mara wa tseba ho se ha re fihlile mona because we are trying to accommodate our 360 drive time. 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Hana jule kito ufa pina monati, pina ya Simike, Masiko, Hlwe, Amangaiba, right there. Stay tuned and please to enjoy that beautiful song right there. And how to haru tomo mwena my bestie, relata kayo nintere tamaka yona fela jualo. We are no longer changing because right now we are switching. I get my magic. Stay tuned and please to enjoy bestie till we come back for more. Adios.

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1: Welcome back, my bestie. Welcome back. It is your girl, Cynthia K, appreciating you for being with us on our 360 Drive Time when we're enjoying good music and good vibes, because it is a Wacky Wednesday and we bring you nothing but the best day ever. Thank you so much, Rena Mamede. I'm signing out. I will see you same time, same place tomorrow. It is your girl, the lovely, the amazing Cynthia K. Rekirebona, Rena, my bestie. We really do appreciate you. But I'm not going to leave you just like that. I'm going to leave you with another song, another vibe that I believe you're going to enjoy a lot. Kyo Mahu Azari Bengicela. Stay tuned and please to enjoy featuring the Jay-Z World. I love you. Take care. Bye for now.

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1: 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Hopola, we educate, we inform, and entertain. Our vision is to be the most innovative radio to connect people with opportunity. Yeah. Congratulating to all dealing at one of my family. Congratulating to all dealing at one of my friend Bona. Get a madume holler half more linting. O do me this again, no, no. O do me this again, no, Mamma number 2000. Bona. Who's on location within to the island? Don't to Salabalo 2499 Kena Kotu Yarona Bona. Gelabara baking kajin. We are in the middle of the week. To a local miller who do Halen Nate, who relama Obanik and Nate, celebrating our youth day Hamnati. Monate has fallen really monate and rotor monate, Michel Massa Taratamaya, a hope I kill lots of nadiates in Zabu Pil. Oh, Rahanovane, a harib a refatilum rojo lacaho, Ronaria Pil, one epileg morianting, I care. So Kuru and not Silena Lacageno, a ballin naki beluena, Tilalina Kitilena, who will not, who will like her, who will sweet, sweet. As you know, Michel Mazzati, I made a promise that I will nurture the relationship that you are having as friends, nurture the relationship that you are having as family, nurturing the relationship that you are having as Mpakati, or Sahatelizorna Mang or Kai, I care. 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
2: 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Mama from 360 Radio. Your precise local global connection. Hopola, we educate, we inform and entertain. Our vision is to be the most innovative radio to connect people with opportunities. Yeah. 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Hopola ke la ka re wena ke tlo bapala just one song ka mora mono hebe le re ko fa mantswa mofuthu, mantswa sikokotlelo, mantswa leng ke a tshwaretse nna le wena as family, as friends, as mphakathi. Bona tsatsi lena la ka jone ke re wena a river cuts through rock not because of its power but because of its persistence. A river cuts through rock not because of its power, but because of its persistence. That is one of the most visual, powerful metaphors for human grit. It completely redefines what it means to be strong. When we think of power, we usually picture a sigma, a massive exhaust and swing meant to shatter an obstacle in a single bow, in a single blow. But if you swing a sledgehammer, at a swell rock face, you exhaust yourself, break the hammer, and barely leave a dent. Water, on the other hand, doesn't try to break the mountains in one day. It keeps flowing. Here is why the river approach to life is so much more effective than relying on a sheer exhausting power. People often burn out because they really burst of intense motivation. They try to completely overhaul their lives, learn a new language, or launch a business in a single sleepless weekend. But motivation is a finite resource. It spikes and crashes. Persistence is about showing up and doing a small, manageable amount every single day. The Grand Canyon wasn't craved by a single foot. It was craved by the restless daily pressure of the Colorado River. In geology, a river doesn't erode rock with just water. It picks up tiny grains of sand and gravel along the way using the very sediment it carries as sandpaper to grind down the riverbed. In life, your setbacks, frustrations, and failures are not just obstacles blocking your way. They are abrasive tools that refine your character and help. Sorry about that. In life, your setbacks, frustrations, and failures are just unjust obstacles blocking your way. They are abrasive tools that refine your character and help you cut through even bigger challenges. That's how life it is. Ke the way bophelo bo leng ka teng wena my friend. Ke the way bophelo bo leng ka teng wena my family. Ke ka mogo go sharela mantso ana, mantso mofuthu, mantso sikokotlelo, mantso leng hore lwena ha qhoba maqhubu a bophelo. E be le ka nnete na le mogolong hore o itshwarelle teng. You don't need to be a sledgehammer today. You just need to be the river that keeps showing up, keeps applying gentle pressure and let time do the heavy lifting. Since we are talking about the quiet power of showing up every day, what is one rock in your life right now that you are trying to cut through with steady consistency rather than one massive swing? So ke mantswe leng re mathona tsatsing lena la ka jone ke a shaga lwena as a friend, as a family, as mphakata. Bona, that's the anti-hustle culture code we all need. Power is the flood, loud, dramatic, breaks things fast, then dries up. Persistence is the river, quiet, daily show up, even when it's tired. Trip by trip, it redraws the map. We worship big moves and overnight success, but rock doesn't care about your 3 days imprint. It represents the water that returns every single day. So your tree plants roots with knowledge. The river carves its path with persistence. Different elements, same rule, time, plus consistency and intensity. You don't need to be strongest person in the room. You just need to be one of those who doesn't quit in the room. So, that's in Lena Lakajun as a family, as friend, as in Pakate Kerabona. When are my family that's in Lena Lakajun Bona? When are my friends that's in Lena Lakajun? A river cuts through rock not because of its power, but because of its persistence. This quote reminds us that success is often less about talent, strength, or lack, or more about consistency. A river doesn't break through a rock in a single day. It does so through steady, relentless effort over time. Many people underestimate the power of small actions repeatedly daily. What seems impossible today becomes reality through persistence, patience, and discipline. So the wisdom words today says, it's not always the strongest person who wins. It's often the one who refuses to quit. Remember, small steps lead to big journey. Consistency beats intensity when intensity doesn't last. Persistence turns obstacles into pathways. Success is the result of ordinary efforts repeatedly day after day. Meaning, how about lanto? Kancane kancane uzovela. How about lanto? You keep on uzama letsatsi letsatsi. Barry practice makes perfect. Mabani neke samhlala ka the soccer players. We know that they are professionals. Even though they are professionals, they have to go to the fields and practice what they are doing on the field during the match time. So, okay, ke mantswe leng go fona ke re lwena ha lo motho we matahanya ka po shebisa bophelo bao jolo ka a soccer player, because antsa ba pala a shebola le fa simhlapi jikelele fela mehlale matsa tsudula a le training the very same thing e leng hore wa yetsa ha fitla ground. So o ska nyatsa ka tsela e o tlang ka yena bophelong, o ska tata hobane ho thwe ha ka tata tla wa sgwa se speed kills. Hopula, it's not always the strongest person who wins. It's often the one who refuses to quit. Remember, small steps lead to big journeys. Consistency breeds intensity when intensity doesn't last. Persistence turns obstacles into pathways. Success is the result of ordinary efforts repeated day after day. A river cuts through rock not because of its power but because of its persistence. So keep on grinding, keep on doing the same thing over and over and over again. They say practice makes perfect. So this is how we have to take our lives. This is how we have to take our dreams. This is how we have to take mapilaruna seasikatsela eo. Kancane kancane kuzovela. A river cuts through rock not because of its power, but because of its persistence. Ke mantso aka ke a o fa ngwana ke a sharela ngwana ka jeno wena my friend ke a sharela wena as a family, as friends, as in package. Why not obane dintho tsa dumelea? 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Let me plug you in because ke a tseba hore re batho ne re ba bangata lefatsheng lena la ntate Modimo, and a re tswane even though re tswana empa ha re tswane somewhere somehow. So ha re matho dima mantso ana ka jeno ke re bona. The river cuts through the rock not because of its power but because of its persistence. Oskanyahama. As long as ukhona ho move, it's okay. Ukhothale as long as ukhona ho move, it's okay. Ke dilake tsamhlala ka the 6 packs. O ka see it's 2200 sit-ups, 200 the workers thinking hore kamera mon you get your 6 pack. Every day, kancane, there will be a change. You will see lwena along the world. Oh, nense ke sa itsitsi fela mahala, but this is the results. Ke ka tsela dintho di leng ka teng, ke ka tsela bophelo bo designilweng ka teng, ke ka tsela dintho di le emeng ka teng. 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Yeah, indeed. 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Why not? 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We get to know each other, we get to understand, because how did judge be like a repokan? I just want to come in an hour. We're here to learn. Mm-hmm. So that's what our friends, what friends are for. So I recommend that our time on a take camera mon hey, if we look since we're born or not, we are not. If we're able to okay, and then if we since we look at the topic, we're going to be together. It's going to be a matter hanging together. It's going to be a matter of doing my natural skill and lack of gene. Born, get who we're not. Balen na kibelu na. Tulale na kijulelu na. Have we not? Have we like her? Receive seat. Oh, for the freshman, I'm home.

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4: 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Yeah. My friend, my family. How can I show you how to do it? 1455. We are still on the first hour of our show. The relationship that you are having as friends, the relationship that you are having as family, the relationship that you are having as mphakathi. Ho sa gatheletse gona mang o kae. Akere. Bona, ka nnete ke tlamehile go fa another song. Two songs tse leng hore di tla diribeya on the second hour of our show. Nna se bile ke tatile bile because ke a tshepa gore mantswe ko feeleng ona tsatsi le ne la ka jeno wa utlwisisitse gore ga o etsa ntho tlamehile o be le mamello gobane Sotho se re mamelo le tswala katlego. Ehe. So ha le motho ka nako tse dingwe, this quote it reminds us that the success is often less about the talent, the strength or luck, and more about consistency. A river doesn't break through rock in a single day. It does through steady, relentless effort over time. So many people underestimate the power of a small actions repeatedly daily. What seems impossible today can become reality through patience, discipline, and persistence. So the wisdom of today is that it's not always the strongest person who wins. It's often the one who refuses to quit. Small steps lead to big journeys. Consistency breeds intensity when intensity doesn't last. Persistence turns obstacles into pathway. Success is the result of ordinary effort repeated day after day. Bare kancane kancane go fela. 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Bona e re ke fetse monate tse pedi ka mora monono he e be le go ka nnete re kena ho the second hour of our show. I can't wait to be like that. It's in the second hour of our show because kime lo rena lo ena as friends, as family, as impacted. Reabonda, it is our bonding session time. It is our important hour of the show. So haki badly born haki badly into di be to do di be nate fe like it. So salvalo, we are just human beings. We are not perfect. 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Have a seat.
5: No, you know, I like it, you know.
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2: 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Yeah. Kikatsi legend to dilinga tengwe na my family bona he re fihlile awareng yani ya rona e bohloko ha holo, the second hour of our show, that is the most important hour of our show. Bane we get to know each other, we get to understand each other, we get to be rebabat because we are people. Yeah, rebabat because we are people. That one we cannot run away from it. So rekamina ga tsebe re motho ke motho ka batho, ha isele le motho ka batho, ka nnense dule le motho ka batho. 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Yeah, you name them fela he rona monana re haye re khutsong mo re ntse di etsa halanteng ya. So get up like a in, bona you're welcome, young or old. You know, at the second hour of our show, we bond. So get up, bond di matawa. Ilung with that. This was one question. Ilung hore, it says here, you could permanently erase one if you could permanently erase one household chores from your life. Which one will it be? And why? Mm-hmm. If you could permanently erase one household chore from your life, which one will it be and why? Hello, Tlamile. Oh, we close it permanently. Bona ga erase thus household chore. Decide our hinter because they're frustrated, because I relax easy, because hey man, no Kenya pressure, because we yes or sarat you kill one party, it's a must thing. Now you are given a choice. Hotuena, if you could permanently erase one household chore from your life, which one would it be and why? I know the answer. Need it, trust me. I know the answer. Ha holo fela. So I want to re together on the on the topic. Let the topic put it together because harimona harilemona na we are just friends, we are just family. Rimpakati haru supane kamenwa na fela. Sabedi sa tebe because so kwa sere listening it's a skill. So, if you could permanently erase one household chore from your life, which one would it be and why? So, for many people, the winner is cleaning the bathroom. And why? They say it's messy, it never seems to stay clean for long, and nobody gets excited about scrubbing toilets and showers walls. So, go feel it alone with Ella. In a way, yeah, we'll be declaring, hey, folding the laundry, my money, I would permanently erase that chore because the clothes are already clean. And I don't, why do I have to fold them too? Because they clean. Hey, but cleanliness is next to godliness. So, or not, I prefer to shut. Hey, that's what I'm going to do. And how did it gain? So at least I kopa go mine sa taba ya o mina. I don't mind go hlatswa dikobo. I mean go hlatswa diaparo. O kila bona. So why would I have to fold them again? O kila bona ra o mama ne I'll rather wash the clothes. Taba o di mina teng a wa I'll rather permanently erase that chore because I can't. Hence, I'm saying, if you know and understand yourself, definitely you will know the ntoyeratang losarating, and you must be honest with yourself. When I say honest with yourself, you don't have to speak loud or you don't have to talk loud to yourself. You can use your mind, use your heart, and ask yourself, who am I? Keratang, keratang, ke preferring, ke preferring, ha keratang, keratang, ke batlang, ha ke batleng. And the question, how do you get there? Let's say, how leisure lo to ntho di ba botire. Hence ke botsa botso ena na tsa sinela la ka jene ke re hey, when am I friend? When am I family? Like re bua nnete. Ha ile go no tlamile gore ho tshe e. Delete just one. If you could permanently erase one household chore from your life, which one would it be and why? One would say cleaning the bathroom. Are why? Lebaka kore, it's messy, it never seems to be clean for long, and nobody gets excited about scrubbing toilets and the shower walls. Okay, right, you or mommy ne bona. I'll rather delete, erase this household chore of folding the laundry. Awa, I'll rather delete that one because I don't see a reason of me to it. I don't see the reason why. Hey, I ain't kenne le handle taba. 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So someone or our folding the laundry our na I can't, I'd rather delete that household chore of folding the laundry because our skin already, so I don't see the reason for me to fold them again. Awa, eh, I keep up a nail. Next. I keep up a nail. Hey, mama, may not tell you what, I would rather erase mopping floors permanently, I'd rather erase a household chore, yaw mopper fat sour. I get more urban or you mop the floor sharp because I don't have a problem. And 5 minutes later, someone walks across it. I can't stand that. I'll rather get feel it, get dusty, get it. That's how go up, but I get chasing the little one who hand. That's how go up. Now, I'll rather delete that household chore of me mopping the floors so far. And then the other one are, hey, mama, cleaning up the messes, cleaning up pet messes, for me, it's enough. Kampane ka papala di dintja le di katse, hela, ha ke tla meng tlotla ke di hlatswa, awa, ha ke be sharp. I give it right at all, and I know her. The time daily school because we engage let's honor, repel let's honor. So if you don't clean them, I mean, do you know what I mean? So or our mama and Algada, delete this house show. Yeah, who clean up the pets? I for me it's a mess. So it's enough. Yeah, we keep putting my kaka. Think it's enough. That's our good chapis. 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
1: 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You alright?
2: What do you want?
1: Can I speak to you for a second?
2: I'm in a rush.
1: Yo, I want to chit-chat with you. Can I come down? Let me talk. Let me come in.
2: Okay, hurry.
1: One second.
2: How?
1: 1 second.
3: Huh? You look more pretty than upstairs.
2: Thank you.
1: Yo.
2: I'm on my way, though.
1: Where are you going?
2: I'm just going to see my friend.
1: Can I come with you?
2: No, thank you.
1: Number, maybe?
2: No, I'm good.
1: Is it?
2: Yeah, I'm good.
1: Let me come with you.
2: No, I'm good, thank you.
1: I can walk?
2: No.
1: No, it's fine. I mean, I'm here.
2: I'm good.
1: Are you sure?
2: I'm good.
1: I mean, I'm here.
0: Ultra Lefty Merafon.
4: How's it going? How's it going? How's it going? How's it going? How's it going? How's it going? How's it going? How's it going? How's it going? How's it going? How's it going? How's it going? How's it going? How's it going? How's it going? How's it going? How's it going? How's it going? How's it going? How's it going? How's it going? How's it going? How's it going? How's it going? How's it going? How's it going? How's it going? How's it going? How's it going? How's it going? How's it going? How's it going? How's it going? How's it going? How's it going? How's it going? How's it going? How's it going? How's it going? How's it going? How's it going? How's it going? How's it going? How's it going? How's it going? How's it going? How's it going? How's it going? How's it going? How's it going? How's it going? How's it going? How's it going? How's it going? How's it going? How's it going? How's it going? How's it going? How's it going? How's it going? How's it going? How's it going? How's it going? How's it going? How's it going? How's it going? How's it going? How's it going? How's it going? How's it going? How's it going? How's it going? How's it going? How's it going? How's it going? How's it

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1: Welcome back. Bona, ke ntse ke le teng pene ka nisa the kasi. Tsona le nna nono, ho ntsona le nna mama na ma 2000 mo Merafon 36 radio. Your precise local travel connection. Hopola, we educate, we inform and entertain. Our vision is to be the most innovative radio to connect people with opportunities. Yeah, ke ka tseledi ntho di leng ka teng wena, my friend. Ke ka tseledi ntho di leng ka teng wena, my family. Hopola, we are still in the middle of our week. We are still in the middle of our show, me leng hore nna le wena ha jwale, there's our e re leng ho yona, ke leng hore nna le wena, as friends, as family, as mphakathi, it is our bonding session time. Bona, ke me leng hore the topic e ke tlang ka yona e re tlua together, ya re kopantsha, e re etsa ntho e le nngwe. So the topic, kapa the question that I ask, ke itse ho wena, if you could permanently erase one household chore from your life, which one will it be and why? So for many people, I think the winner is cleaning the bathroom. Yeah, watch your mama. Hey, I was just gonna permanently erase that household. Bathroom. Why? Because it's messy. It's never seen. Seems to be clean for long. Nobody gets excited about scrubbing toilets and shower walls. 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And watch your mama. 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I want not. I don't mind the clothes. 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I can dust, I can do whatever, but that is mopa tsona. Hey, then kimele tsone, that will be the household chore e leng hore nka e dilta permanently on my side. Ebile to add on that, rather maybe ke be le di matter haka, then yeah, ke a tseba vacuum will be there to help me clean the mats. But I le hore ke tlameile ka nnete nna get a mop awa who be my hotata, and then e mong watch hore hey mama, ne trust me, I can permanently erase a house chore ena ya ho hlatswa dijana. Damn, washing the dishes. Get a rebounding. I cooked for an hour and ate for 15 minutes. And then I don't see the use of me cleaning again for 30 minutes again. But like I'm serious and train on. Wa utlwa le wena hore ha o ka sebetsa ho phela ho monate nnete le ena ke mo supporta monong le nna I'll be on the list me le hore I can permanently erase taba ya ho hlatswa dijana because wow. 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Anyway, I really tlasa the topic elong hore ke locative on the social media platforms. We are going now when how do you want to connect lena nono? How do you want to connect lena mama number 2000? That's in lena laka jene. Ke mola ma ke putsitse gore na highly handle. If you could permanently erase one household chore from your life, which one would it be and why? There's a lot. Why? There's a lot. Nagi tse guys, kenye mola ke listing yane ne ya ho. Yeah, I will permanently delete. Yeah, if you want to know on my side of story, now I would permanently delete the Bayatrasa di channel. But now, because Serena Limutusu opens one dishwasher, trust me, Barazam Memon can need to Barazam me. What's up, Barazam? Nothing, but as a man, then Emma was her own mamma. Not trust me, I double energy your power. I'll rather delete that one. Clear Nalo, I need a power. Rich, he said, I get so far as a dijana, dear power. Did he put a hey bona? Margaret and Melikito, I know. Joe, give you like a little fussy like a tube. La bully, I kick in because hey, how I kick up an eluman. And I feel like ironing clothes is time consuming and often feels like a never ending battle against riddles. Trust me, not ever a out of the window. I'll rather permanently delete that part. I'll get out of the channel. The body journal. Because what? Well, you have to treat them carefully, yet streaks magically appear from nowhere. They look so no way, and then I go, already be sparkling, musabali total fella. Tlamelo sebetsa ka thata. And then, had kata mono, hopefully, and that mudi mo sitting di nonyana. So, they are fikela lesona di kids and to see kids and such on. Come on, alipula liyo na highlight, you'll see ho, eh, the first day it's in a man. Gara de to a little. Nkila bon. Nate, so I should have one mama name. I was just gonna delete cleaning windows because it takes forever for me. And then, I'm sorry, magically strictly appear nowhere. And also, feel your smelly inking more the window. Kanjan, and oh, hotel, I'm happy. Lori, get cleaning to Kimatsapo. So, I'm not interested in washing, kapa cleaning the windows. I'll rather delete that show, Yashatwa, the window. And then more because ratseba re dula ka sila makase ne ratseba go kasi hona le di that's been done cool right everywhere cool so o re taba e ya re nna ya no ke tlemile ke nke that's been ke ise kantle it's simple but often everyone's latest favorite because the quick chop hana motho a thabela nga ntse ya e tlemile e tso bane masipala lo ga se fitlile fitlile ya feta net so are a taba e yona 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often everyone's a least favorite like a quick job ha no motho thabela ngwe etsa ntweno because re lebala nete and then kila ka shemo shula a wa o bona ho clean up after the pets. Now the pets, the pet owners love their pets, but necessarily clean up their duties. Matzap. Actually, I get to a foodie happy. Some with a house of foodie hats on the best school. Tabara putte, mankle, my melamatat. Who put a mantle as a problem? Tabaku di happies. Okay, la bona. So I learned ke yona the topic e lore ke batla re matho di mayane because you all know re di ntotse di tsama di chincha chincha and ratse bona ke ntotse leng go tlamele di etsa hala it's necessity ya 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though it is a must it's part and parcel ya bophelo ba rona hore re ne re tswele pele kere so the funny truth is that the most hated household chore is usually the one is waiting for you right now I wonder what is it because even if you could say I get it has to do jana wa daf pisa trust me when you check those dijana tse ha ntso di sa ba zinki mo o tlamele olo di tlosa o tlamele o di hlatse wa bona taba so the topic ya rona tsa tsilene la ka jene let's keep it burning on the social media platforms you choose whether how to connect lena whether ke Facebook Instagram kapa X tseba ke Marathon 360 radio make our WhatsApp thing ke 081-451-4581-8586 So you choose how do you want to connect Lena, Mama Nama 2K, Mama Rafun 360 Radio, your precise local global connection. Bona, this is our get to know and understand each other. Nakongwe. hona le ntho sa utlwisiseng ka wena, but because we are it is the bonding session time, hona le ntho e leng gore o kgona go e elelwa ka wena, o ne o sa e elelwa ka baka la bonding session time. Trust me, ka baka la the bonding session time, because ke tlo gata concept sa tsebang jotsa mina mamane I don't mind ga bua ga xoxa, but yona ga e fitlha o fele e fitlhe ka tlelaka e ga botlhoko. You need to listen. Sky is a motor strike or mohanelo. You need to understand. So that's why it is a must, it is a necessary. Rebanele the bonding session time. You also, that's all casually me time. Me time ka ole mong. Ha o tlhoke motho, you're not bonding with anyone. Me time is all about you, bonding with yourself. You, yourself, and alone. Ole mong. That's me time. So when you get used to me time, that's where you're able to understand yourself. That's where didn't tell you about it. So by the time you're bonding with the loved ones, it makes things easy. Now you could understand, you're not the only one who's what. They are not the only one who's what, because life, man, life is full of surprises. So you must always have the space for disappointment, because everything doesn't go exactly the way how we planned or hoped to. At the end of the day, we have a little ups and downs and a delay in selling things. So, bona. Hajwale na corona is say meho 1555. It really shows room. Bona ya rona ya di boni session time since if le pheletsong ka nnete re tamile hore ke re kwale fela re ska lebala. We can continue on social media platforms ga gona re kopane mona re tsana pele ka the topic o ska tswa fa, because a re combine no ska tswa fa, because we are here as family, as friends, as in pocket, and re mona fela ka o mamela na re combine, because a re di judge, right? Yeah, a re di judge at all. Ska lebala the topic ya tsatsi lena la ka jene kering, if you could permanently delete one household chore, which one would it be and why? Hello, what I'm going to do. Delete one job, Pilumba. How? Elong Rupana, eh, you know, but what's ever? How na energy are you? We delete or reject a key thing and why? Because so na dingata neti, there's a lot. So na dingata neti, it's a long or a will to love or a. I got to delete that. I got to close permanently my Pilumba, because, hey, man, bona, a cocoa easy. Yeah, it's not easy. But I when my friend on the last hour of our show, and we all know the first 30 minutes of our show, bona bo ma chef ene ba itse tsa tumeng ka tsona message sa tshumelo bana re ka sila makase go tsone location mo di ntho di etsa halenteng fela ntso sa le ba lo the aim is not to sweat but to move our bodies. Me re tsa tsena ke re bona, let's continue with the conversation on the social media platforms, Facebook, Instagram, le X ke mirror from 360 radio, me ka WhatsApp ke 0814518586. So ke re wena ba lena ke ba lena tila lena ke tila lena. 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
2: 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Hopola, we educate, we inform and entertain. Our vision is to be the most innovative radio to connect people with yeah, kikatsi lady ntho dilenka tengwe na my friend, kikatsi lady ntho dilenka tengwe na my family. 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Yeah, so there's few ke checka ha je on my side kobane kajeno ke di 17, right? Mm-hmm. So di 17 re celebrate World Croc Day. Mm-hmm. And we also celebrating Global Garbage Man Day. So, World Croc Day, this day serves as a reminder of importance of conserving and protecting these incredible reptiles, with only 18 extant species of crocodiles left in the world. It is crucial that we raise awareness about dangers they face and work towards preserving their habits. World Crocodile Day. Yeah, so selena la ka jona re celebrate bokwena, re celebrate the crocodile ka o jwetsa. This day serves a reminder of the importance of conserving and protecting those incredible reptiles with only 18 extant species of crocodiles left in the world. It is crucial that we raise awareness about dangers they face and work towards preserving their habits. Mm-hmm. Bona ke bakwena. Today re celebrate dikwena. Eya, dikwena e le ka nnete. And we also celebrating World Garbage Man Day. This event is an important day to recognize the tireless efforts of garbage collectors around the world. This day also serves a reminder of the risks and dangers associated with this profession, highlighting the need for better working conditions and safety measures. Mm-hmm. It is an important day to recognize the tireless efforts of garbage collectors around the world. This day also serves a reminder of the risks and dangers associated with this profession, highlighting the need of better working conditions and safety measures. Kselong ho ra di celebrate tsa tsena la ka jene re celebrate di crocodile. Uh-huh. Re celebrate bakwena. Hey, kwena, pomukweneng. And we're also celebrating Global Garbage Day, batho bana ba bontate kapa batho ba ile go ba re thusa hore phuthela garbage. The whole world, you see, and le fase le joan, le fase le buleile fela tsene. Mm-hmm. So when you know, you know. So we celebrate everything. Ha se gale re ne re celebrate that year. Not long ago, we were celebrating tea, but now we are celebrating the crocodile. We have 18 extant species of crocodiles left in the whole world. Come on, Anna, keep a try long wearing a canetti. Make him say it. Canetti, hurry, hurry, like he says, a tulo around us, hurry, hurry. More lenteng go dilo holo skono hole massive hole nga ya nete. And you know happen ke na kwa ne me leng hore ke tlamile ke check the baby girls and the baby boys fela pele re ka check the baby girls and the baby boys. 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Born a kid, so when as long as Ili June, June, Lucidia, how hailing Kayon, born and so celebrate officially the last day of it. Me, hey, hi, Lore, it's your exact day today. Lelo, when not hail a calona born, Kiru, Queen, U Queen, born, we must celebrate you left and left, right, and center. Yeah, Hojalo. Ke ka tsela legend hard dilen ka teng ke just one song and then a re ka tebe sentse re kena ho di birthday girls and di birthday boys.
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2: 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Hopola, we educate, we inform and entertain. Our vision is to be the most innovative radio to connect people with Yeah, kika tse lady ntho di lenka teng wena my friend. 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things first, then dries up. Persistence is the river quietly daily show up, even when it's tired. 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
3: Hey, Oletu. 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
0: Oh, sorry, Pradad. 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

What if I told you that this wouldn't involve joining a cult, taking illegal drugs, or converting to a new religion? 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

God-given ability is to live your life out through that. We have a responsibility to push the conversation forward until we're all equal. Until we're all equal on this place, because until everyone's free, no one's free, and that's just...